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0: 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She kissed me
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0: What happened? 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
1: Like what?

0: Vecchietti Show, the only thing you really need.
1: 1982, i mitici Village People, it's 5 o'clock in the morning.

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0: 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You see, I'm a bilingual. I'm a bilingual illiterate. I can't read in two languages.
2: Do you want a drink?
0: Thank you, that's very nice. I'll get the waiter.

0: And not even Lara Croft can help you now.
1: In World News Tonight, Evil U2 has been spotted floating in the sky.